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0: Parliament has passed the Taxation and Other Laws Amendment Bill 2026 after Rajya Sabha returned the money bill to Lok Sabha following discussion. The Lok Sabha had earlier passed the bill, which was then sent to Rajya Sabha for discussion. Since it is a money bill, Rajya Sabha can only make recommendations on its provisions and return it to the Lok Sabha, which may accept or reject those recommendations. Replying to the discussion on the bill in the Rajya Sabha, Finance Minister Nirmala Sitharaman made it clear that the legislation does not impose any tax on UPI and the digital payment system will remain free for consumers. The Finance Minister stated that the UPI-related amendment is only an enabling provision and does not itself impose any tax or transaction charge on users. Ms. Sitharaman also said that the government doesn't intend to impose any MDR charges on small merchants as they remain central to UPI's inclusive growth.
1: It does not impose any tax or transaction charge on UPI users. It enables the government to specify through notification the electronic payment modes that will continue to receive statutory protection against charges. The UPI and Services Steering Committee, headed by the National Payments Corporation of India, will consider and decide whether any MDR should be introduced, and if so, its scope and structure. Therefore, no MDR framework has yet been finalized.
0: The government has notified 11 more international ports enabling e-visa holder foreigners to enter India. The Home Ministry said that it includes 9 land ports and 2 airports. This includes airports at Bhopal and Tirupati and land ports at Atari and Agartala. The ministry said that the addition of ports further enhances the attractiveness and utility of electronic visa. It noted that India provides approximately 95% e-visas applications in less than 72 hours. With the latest addition, the total number of international ports enabling entry of e-visa holder foreigners has increased to 88, including 37 airports, 38 seaports and 13 land ports. In Jharkhand, protests have intensified over alleged irregularities in recruitment examinations after clashes between students and police during assembly march in Ranchi. Our correspondent has the details.
2: Thousands of aspirants led by the JPSC-JSSC Reforms Manch marched towards the Vidhan Sabha and attempted to cross several barricades, following which police used water cannons and tear gas. The protesters are demanding an independent CBI probe into the JSSC CGL examination and comprehensive reforms in the JPSC-JSSC examination system. Meanwhile, the Jharkhand CID arrested former JPSC chairman L. Kyante in connection with the alleged recruitment examination irregularities. Union Minister of State for Defence Sanjay Seth criticized the police action and reiterated the demand for CBI and ED probes. BJP MP from Hazaribagh, Manish Jaiswal, met Union Home Minister Amit Shah and raised the issue of alleged irregularities in the JPSC-JSSC examinations and the students' agitation seeking a CBI probe. Mevish Rahman, Akashwani News, Ranchi.
0: A powerful 7.4 magnitude earthquake struck western Colombia yesterday, killing at least 111 people, damaging hundreds of buildings and leaving many trapped under debris while their loved ones and rescue workers searched through the rubble. Colombia's President Abelardo de la Espriella said at least 87 people were injured and declared an emergency to expedite funding for the quake recovery while saying he would visit the disaster zone. The epicenter was in San Jose del Palma, a community of about 4,800 people in the Choco region, about 400 kilometers west of Bogota, U.S. Geological Service said. The quake was also felt in neighboring Ecuador and Panama, though minimal damage was reported there. The quake ravaged cities across the west of the country, including Pereira, Quibidio, Cali, Manizales. The resident search teams picked through the rubble of collapsed buildings amid concerns by authorities of aftershocks. And India has made a strong start at the Under-23 Commonwealth Fencing Championship in Lagos, Nigeria, winning 17 medals, including 4 gold on the opening day. And that is the end of this news bulletin.
3: Tabiri Basi Akasbani Impalgi Kangra Channel Day Low Simu Wapam the Lazare Compose Ki Karnaba.

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1: I sincerely appreciate Government of India's sustained efforts to strengthen sports

0: in the Northeast to the National Sports University. The Honorable Prime Minister has also recognized Thangta, an important indigenous sports of India. Granting National Sports Federation recognition would be a natural progression of this vision. National Sports Federation recognition for Thangta can serve as a powerful instrument of youth engagement, employment generation, social harmony,
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0: Himachal Pradesh and East Rajasthan for heavy to very heavy rainfall today. According to IMD, Arunachal Pradesh, Assam, Meghalaya, Chhattisgarh, Gangetic West Bengal, Gujarat, Haryana, Chandigarh and Delhi will experience heavy rainfall at isolated places today. Rain has been occurring intermittently across most parts of Himachal Pradesh since last night. The Meteorological Centre Shimla has issued a warning of heavy rainfall in mainly 9 districts of the state during the next 24 hours. A report.
1: Continuous rainfall across Himachal Pradesh has affected normal life. As many as 106 roads remain blocked due to landslides at several places, while 66 transformers and 19 drinking water supply schemes have also been affected. Concerned departmental teams are working to restore these essential services at the earliest. Meanwhile, the Meteorological Centre Shimla has issued an orange alert for rainfall in 3 districts, Kangra, Sirmaur and Mandi, during the next 24 hours. A yellow alert for heavy rainfall has also been issued for 6 other districts, Una, Bilaspur, Hamirpur, Chamba, Shimla and Solan. The administration has urged people to exercise caution in view of the possibility of heavy rainfall, stay away from rivers and streams and landslide prone areas and avoid unnecessary travel. Ritesh Kapoor, Akashwani News, Shimla.
0: In Uttar Pradesh, programs related to the Har Ghar Tiranga campaign will be organized with enthusiasm in all madrasas across the state. More from our correspondent.
2: Minister for Minority Welfare Danish Ansari has directed that students and youth studying in madrasas are to be encouraged to participate in the campaign. He said that programs involving the hoisting of the national flag, singing of national anthem, patriotic activities and awareness initiatives highlighting the contributions of great freedom fighters will also be organized in madrasas of a state. Yesterday, Chief Minister Yogi Adityanath led the Tiranga Yatra in Gorakhpur district. He said that Har Ghar Tiranga campaign is a tribute to the sacrifices of freedom fighters and urged people to display the national flag at their homes with pride and respect. The nearly 2.5 kilometer long yatra started from the Nagar Nigam premises to railway station chalk, with the CM undertaking the padyatra, carrying the tricolor in his hand with the sentiment of nation first. Sushil Chandra Tiwari, Akashwani News, Lucknow.
0: A massive wave of devotion has swept through Haridwar during the Kanwar Yatra. By yesterday evening, over 4,43,78,000 devotees had departed Haridwar carrying holy Ganga water for their respective destinations. Today, on the occasion of Savan Shivratri, a large number of devotees are offering water to Lord Shiv, marking the conclusion of the Kanwar Yatra. A report.
3: On the 12th day of the Kanwar Mela, 63,60,000 devotees departed Haridwar yesterday carrying holy Ganga water for their destination. Haridwar is witnessing a heavy rush of Kanwariyas today on the occasion of Savan Shivratri. The city is witnessing a strong presence of dark Kanwariyas. Security, traffic, health and sanitation arrangements are being closely monitored at various bathing ghats, Kanwar routes and sensitive locations to ensure a safe and orderly Kanwar Yatra. Meanwhile, in the state capital Dehradun, traffic has been diverted at several places due to the movement of a large number of Shiv devotees on the occasion of Savan Shivratri. The devotees who have departed Haridwar with holy Ganga water are offering it to Lord Shiva at various Shiva temples at their respective destinations today. With this year's Kanwar Yatra is also coming to an end. Sakshi Singh, Akashwani News, Dehradun.
0: India has made a strong start at the Under-23 Commonwealth Fencing Championship in Lagos, Nigeria, winning 17 medals, including 4 gold, on the opening day. More from our correspondent.
4: The Indian contingent has secured 4 gold, 4 silver and 9 bronze medals at the championship, which began on Sunday and will conclude on August 14. Indian fencers reached the podium in all 6 individual events across the sabre, foil and épée disciplines. In the men's sabre event, Nikhil Wagh won the gold medal while Lakshay Badasar secured silver. Ashwini Arya and Leshram Moramba bagged bronze medals. In men's foil, Tejas Patil won silver and Himash Sansam secured bronze. In men's Zepe, Lokesh Vemani claimed silver while Shaurya Ashwini and Godwin Enbakes won bronze. In the women's event, Joyce Ashita clinched gold in foil with teammate Kanak Lakshmi winning silver. Prachi Lohan won gold in women's epee while Nivedya Nair and Anupriya secured bronze medals. In women's sabre, Jeffelyn bagged gold, Akhari won silver and Shreya Gupta took bronze. India will look to build on its strong opening day performance in the remaining events of the championship. Yashasvi Kiryal for Akash. Ashwani News, Delhi.
0: And now, for a look at today's newspapers, it's over to Renu Kataria.
5: Thank you, Shagun. Full Vande Mataram to ring out from Red Fort for first time on Independence Day. States in

0: Hindustan Times. While the Hindu reports the song will be rendered upon the Prime Minister's arrival, after he will unfurl the national flag and deliver his customary address to the nation. Youth power to drive I-Day celebrations, says Economic Times. Yuva Shakti, or youth power, will be a key theme at the upcoming Independence Day celebration. Several young achievers, innovators, 19 Olympiad medalists and startup pros have been invited as special guests. Government ready for LS debate over protest? Shah to reply, says Rijiju, informs the Asian Age. Monsoon surplus in city, entire August rain in 10 days, the Times of India. The Delhi monsoon rainfall has turned surplus, recording 25% excess rainfall from June 1st to August 10th. The Indian Express informs physicist Deepak Dhar wins 2026 DRAC medal. The theoretical physicist from Uttar Pradesh has been named the co-recipient of DRAC medal, one of the highest honours in the field. Asiatic land population rises from 523 in 2015 to 891 in 2025, noted Bhupendra Yadav in a social media post, reports The Statesman. India's success in conserving Asiatic land is a proud testament to the country's commitment to wildlife and biodiversity. And finally, as AI grips world, thrill of collecting vintage iconic computers growing, writes the Times of India. The paper adds the enthusiasm for the history of computers and all the stuff around it is growing. And with that, it's back to you, Shagun.
1: Thank you, Renu. And now before we end the bulletin, the headlines once again. Parliament passes Taxation and Other Laws Amendment Bill 2026. Finance Minister Nirmala Sitharaman says digital payment system to remain free for consumers. Government notifies 11 more international ports enabling e-visa holder foreigners to enter India. Jharkhand student protest leader Devendranath Mahato hospitalized after his health deteriorates. BJP calls for Jharkhand Bund today over lathi charge on students. At least 132 people killed following 7.4 magnitude earthquake in western Colombia. IMD issues orange alert for heavy rainfall in Himachal Pradesh and East Rajasthan today. And India wins 17 medals, including 4 gold at Under 23 Commonwealth Fencing Championship in Lagos, Nigeria. And with that, we end the morning news. Have a nice day.

This is Akashvani Shillong, the Northeast News Bulletin, read by V. Indrani Rajana. The headlines. Supreme Court directs setting up of two special trial courts to exclusively hear CBI and NIA cases arising from 2023 ethnic violence in Manipur. 11 from Assam injured in firing incident along Assam-Arunachal Pradesh border in Dhemaji district. Nagaland tax revenue registers significant rise, increasing by over 170 crore rupees in financial year 2025-26. And now the news in detail. The Supreme Court has asked Manipur and Assam governments and others to consider setting up two special trial courts to exclusively hear CBI and NIA cases arising from the 2023 ethnic violence in Manipur. Taking stock of the status of investigations into cases arising from ethnic violence in Manipur, a bench comprising Chief Justice Surya Kant and Justices Joy Malia Bakchi and V. Mohana yesterday directed the authorities to compile details of cases in which charge sheets have been filed so that victims, their families and legal counsel can access the relevant records. The bench also directed the Registrar General of the High Court concerned to submit a status report on the issue before the next date of hearing. Manipur Chief Minister Yumnam Khem Chansing yesterday chaired the Combined Headquarters Unified Command Security Meeting to assess and strengthen the state's security along the national highways and review the prevailing law and order situation across the state. The Chief Minister also chaired a high-level meeting with the same top security officials and representatives of transporters and discussed on the resumption of the Imphal-Guwahati and Imphal-Dimapur bus services soon. Nagaland Chief Minister Neipu Rio has urged the centre to undertake wider stakeholder consultation and greater parliamentary scrutiny of the proposed amendments to the foreign contribution

0: Regulation Act, FCRA. In a letter to the Union Home Minister Amit Shah yesterday, Rio said the proposed changes have raised concerns among various sections of society, particularly the Christian community. He said that he had held discussions with Christian leaders, including the Nagaland Baptist Church Council and the Bishop of Kohima, to understand their concerns. The Chief Minister acknowledged the Centre's responsibility to ensure transparency, accountability and compliance in the use of foreign contributions, but should be balanced with the need to protect genuine charitable and humanitarian activities. Rio therefore urged the Centre to consider referring the proposed legislation to a joint parliamentary committee for detailed examination. 11 people from Assam were injured in a firing incident allegedly carried out by miscreants from Arunachal Pradesh at Mingmang Basti along the Assam-Arunachal Pradesh border in Dhemaji district yesterday. The injured are undergoing treatment at Dhemaji Civil Hospital, while 4 seriously injured persons have been referred to Assam Medical College and Hospital in Dibrugarh. Local residents alleged that the incident occurred at Gime Basti due to the long-pending border dispute in the area and alleged lack of adequate administrative intervention. Assam Chief Minister Dr. Himanta Biswa Sarma has directed that the firing incident be thoroughly investigated. Meanwhile, the Chief Secretary of Assam and Chief Secretary of Arunachal Pradesh held discussions on the incident, with the Director General of Police Assam taking part in the talks. The Chief Minister said that the state police have been directed to take necessary measures to maintain peace and order along the border. Additional security personnel have already been deployed. Tripura Agriculture and Farmers Welfare Minister Ratanlal Nath said that nearly 47,000 farmers in the state are currently engaged in organic farming. Inaugurating the International Organic Buyer and Seller Meet in Agartala yesterday, the minister said the government's primary objective is to take high-quality agricultural products grown in Tripura beyond the domestic market and reach global consumers. Nath said that the growing global interest in Tripura's agricultural products reflected the increasing recognition of the state's organic producers. He also said that increasing farmers' income and strengthening Tripura's agriculture-based economy remain key priorities. 51 buyers from Germany, Australia, New Zealand, the Philippines, South Korea and Egypt participated in the event. The minister also flagged off Tripura's organic honey for export to Dubai, UAE for the first time. As the nation prepares to celebrate the 80th Independence Day, Akashvani News Shillong brings you a special series on the Indian national flag. Stay tuned for interesting facts about the tricolour. Here is today's fact.
1: In accordance with the Prevention of Insults to National Honour Act 1971, the national flag shall not be used as a form of drapery in any form whatsoever. The national flag shall not be used as a portion of costume or uniform or accessory of any description which is worn below the waist, nor shall it be embroidered or printed on cushions, handkerchiefs, napkins or any dress material. The tricolour shall not be used to wrap, receive or deliver things, and it shall not be used to cover the sides, back and top of any vehicle.
0: That was today's fact from our special series on the Indian National Flag. In Meghalaya, the Garo Hills Autonomous District Council yesterday unanimously passed an amendment to Rules 128 and 129 of the Assam and Meghalaya Autonomous Districts Constitution of District Councils Rules 1951. The amendment paved the way for a separate electoral roll for the Autonomous Council, under which only persons holding a valid Scheduled Tribe certificate and residing in Meghalaya will be eligible to vote and contest elections. The bill will now be sent to the Governor of Meghalaya for final assent, after which it will come into force. During the session, all members of District Council supported the bill and some offered suggestions. The Mizoram Cabinet yesterday approved the Mizo devotional and patriotic song Ro Min Rel Sak Ang Che, or Be Thou Our Counselor, as an official state song. Composed by Mizo writer and composer Rokunga in 1947, the song has long been considered the state anthem

although it lacked official recognition. A resolution was moved in the Mizoram Legislative Assembly to formally adopt the state's song. This decision was taken at a Council of Ministers meeting chaired by Chief Minister Lal Do Homa, where 24 agendas tabled by various departments were approved. Among other proposals, the Cabinet also approved a structured mechanism for payment of non-practicing allowance to government doctors and a series of legislative proposals. Nagaland tax revenue has registered a significant rise, increasing by over 170 crore rupees in the financial year 2025-26. The state collected more than 1,597 crore rupees, increasing 12% from 1,427 crore rupees the previous year. The figures were presented by the State Taxes Department during a review meeting with Governor Nand Kishore Yadav yesterday. GST remained the largest contributor, accounting for more than 1,181 crore or 74% of the total tax collection in 2025-26. The GST collection in the current financial year till July 2026 has already reached 450.35 crore. Meanwhile, for 2026-27, the state collected 466.98 crore in taxes for the first quarter till June, which is nearly 24 crore more than the corresponding period last year. The department has set revenue targets of 2,400 crore rupees by 2030, 5,000 crore by 2038, 11,000 crore by 2047, and 50,000 crore rupees by 2063. Assam Chief Minister Dr. Himanta Biswa Sarma yesterday relaunched the distribution of subsidized masoor dal and sugar through fair price shops across the state at a program in Raha in Nagaon district. With this, a key welfare initiative aimed at strengthening food security for low-income households has been revived in the state. Addressing the gathering, Dr. Sarma said the relaunch fulfills the government's commitment to provide essential food items at affordable rates through the public distribution system. The scheme complements the free rice being distributed under the central government's food security initiatives. According to official figures, the scheme covers around 70 lakh families and benefits more than 2 crore 48 lakh people across the state. Sikkim Chief Minister Prem Singh Tamang yesterday announced that the state government will expand the Amma Sashakti Karan Yojana to cover 50,000 mothers from 2027. Addressing the second Amma Samman Divas at Rangpo Goli Ground, the Chief Minister said the expanded scheme would ensure the inclusion of more than 1,500 mothers from each assembly constituency. Under the newly introduced Amma Samman Puraskar, one deserving mother from each assembly constituency was honoured with a cash prize of 51,000 rupees. Har Ghar Tiranga campaign was organised in the northeastern states ahead of the Independence Day celebrations. In Manipur, thousands of bikers joined a bike rally organised at Imphal as part of the campaign. Manipur Chief Minister Yumnam Khemchan Singh flagged off the rally organised by the Manipur Police Department. In Nagaland also, Har Ghar Tiranga Exhibition 2026 got underway in Kohima as part of the ongoing nationwide Azadi Ka Amrit Mahotsav celebrations. In Tripura, a week-long Nippon Tripura program concluded yesterday at Kshudiram Basu English Medium School in Agartala, highlighting the messages of Nippon Tripura and Har Ghar Tiranga. And with that, we end the Northeast News Bulletin, which came to you from Akashvani Shillong. Have a nice day.

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1: Good morning. This is Akashwani. I'm Shagun Chopra with the World News. The headlines. Government notifies 11 more international ports enabling e-visa holder foreigners to enter India. At least 132 people killed following 7.4 magnitude earthquake in western Colombia. US federal court rejects criminal charges against Indian businessman Gautam Adani in alleged fraud and bribery case. US to soon make online applications mandatory for several immigration benefits including green cards, citizenship and asylum. And India wins 17 medals, including 4 gold at Under 23 Commonwealth Fencing Championship in Lagos, Nigeria. And now the news in detail. The government has notified 11 more international ports enabling foreign nationals holding e-visas to enter India through these designated points. The new additions include 9 land ports and 2 airports. With this, the total number of international ports facilitating entry of e-visa holders has risen to 88. A report.
2: The Home Ministry said the newly notified points include Bhopal and Tirupati airports and 9 land ports at Agartala, Atari, Daranga, Gede, Gojatanga, Haridaspur, Jaigaon, Dwaki and More. The Ministry said the move will further enhance the attractiveness and utility of the e-visa facility for international travellers. Around 95% of e-visa applications are processed in less than 72 hours. Introduced in 2014 for nationals of 43 countries, the e-visa facility has now been extended to citizens of 172 countries. It is currently available under 17 subcategories including tourist, business, medical, student, transit, cruise and mountaineering visas. The ministry said India now issues roughly 78% of its visas electronically. Ishani Yadav, Akashwani News, Delhi.
1: At least 132 people were killed following a powerful 7.4 magnitude earthquake hit western Colombia yesterday. More than 570 others have been injured. According to U.S. Geological Survey, the epicenter of the quake was near San Jose del Palmar in the Chocó region, about 400 kilometers west of the capital, Bogota. The quake damaged hundreds of buildings and trapped several people under debris. Rescue teams and local residents searched through the rubble for survivors. Colombian President Abelardo de Lespriella has declared an emergency to speed up funding for relief and recovery operations. The tremors were also felt in the neighboring Ecuador and Panama, though no major damage was reported there. A U.S. federal court has dismissed criminal charges against Indian businessman Gautam Adani in an alleged fraud and bribery case. Brooklyn-based U.S. District Judge Nicholas Garofis approved a request by federal prosecutors to drop the case. Gautam Adani has welcomed the U.S. court.

0: two navies, a report.
1: The five-day exercise will comprise subject matter expert exchanges, cross-training, equipment demonstration and scenario-based practical exercises. The program will facilitate the exchange of contemporary EOD methodologies, emerging technologies and best practices while providing both sides an opportunity to gain insights into each other's capabilities, operational concepts and employment philosophies. The exercise is designed to promote collaborative learning and operational synergy, enabling personnel from both navies to refine procedures, enhance mutual understanding and strengthen their ability to respond effectively to complex and evolving EOD challenges. The Indian Navy and US Navy have been conducting joint salvage and EOD exercise since 2005. This engagement marks the 8th edition of this specialized bilateral training exercise.
0: This is Akashvani. 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We bring you the top international news and updates from around the globe. The United States will soon make online applications mandatory for several immigration benefits, including green cards, citizenship and asylum, in a move aimed at improving efficiency and reducing operational costs. The U.S. Citizenship and Immigration Services, USCIS, said in a new rule published in the Federal Register that forms which have been available for electronic filling for at least 180 days will be required to be submitted online. The rule will also establish a process to make immigration forms available exclusively online after providing applicants with at least 60 days' notice. The changes could affect a wide range of immigration benefits, including green card applications and renewals, family-based petitions, citizenship applications, asylum claims, employment authorization and temporary protected status filings. Applicants will generally be required to use a USCIS online account. They can either complete the form online or upload a PDF of the completed form along with supporting documents. The USCIS said the move is intended to streamline the immigration application process and lower administrative costs. India's ambassador to Israel, J.P. Singh, met head of Mashav, Israel's Agency for International Development Cooperation, Einat Shnein, in Jerusalem to discuss ways to further expand and deepen the India-Israel Development Partnership through Mashav. The discussions covered cooperation in several areas, including centers of excellence in agriculture, capacity building in agriculture and water management, and new avenues of cooperation in aquaculture. The Indian Embassy in Israel said the two sides also exchanged views on further strengthening the partnership. Mashav, under Israel's Ministry of Foreign Affairs, was established to share Israeli knowledge, expertise and technologies with other countries to help them address development challenges. RSS Chief Mohan Bhagwat is scheduled to address members of the Indian American community during his US visit later this month as part of the organization's global outreach during its centenary year. Mr. Bhagwat will address an event titled Universal Oneness Celebrations at Madison Square Garden in New York on August 29th, organized by American Hindus for Engagement and Dialogue, or AHEAD. More than 5,000 Indian Americans are expected to attend the event, which will also feature cultural programs and performances. In a statement, Aditi Banerjee of the AHEAD Forum said, the event marks the celebrations of the Hindu festival of Raksha Bandhan while presenting a contemporary message of unity, civic responsibility and global harmony. She said, the event will also feature faith-based speakers. India has made a strong start at the Under-23 Commonwealth Fencing Championship in Lagos, Nigeria, winning 17 medals, including 4 gold on the opening day. More from our correspondent.
2: The Indian contingent has secured 4 gold, 4 silver and 9 bronze medals at the championship, which began on Sunday and will conclude on August 14. Indian fencers reached the podium in all 6 individual events across the sabre, foil and epee disciplines. In the men's sabre event, Nikhil Wagh won the gold medal while Lakshay Badisar secured silver. Ashwini Arya and Leshram Moramba bagged bronze medals. In men's foil, Tejas Patil won silver and Himash Sansam secured bronze. In men's Zepe, Lokesh Vemani claimed silver while Shaurya Ashwini and Godwin Enbekes won bronze. In the women's events, Joyce Ashita clinched gold in foil with teammate Kanak Lakshmi winning silver. Prachi Lohan won gold in women's epee while Nivedya Nair and Anupriya secured bronze medals. In women's sabre, Jeffelyn bagged gold, Akhari won silver and Shreya Gupta took bronze. India will look to build on its strong opening day performance in the remaining events of the championship. Yashasvi Kirial for

0: ꯀꯨꯏꯅ ꯄꯨꯟꯁꯤꯔꯛꯑꯗꯤ ꯎꯅꯤꯡꯗꯕꯒꯁꯦ ꯎꯏꯗ, ꯇꯥꯅꯤꯡꯗꯕꯒꯁꯨ ꯇꯥꯏꯗ. ꯂꯥꯛꯏ ꯏꯕꯨꯡꯉꯣ, ꯅꯪꯒꯤ ꯂꯤꯂꯥꯅꯤ ꯈꯟꯗꯣꯛꯄ ꯉꯝꯗꯕ ꯃꯇꯥꯡꯁꯨ ꯍꯦꯛꯃ ꯌꯥꯎꯔꯛꯏ, ꯆꯍꯤꯕꯨꯗꯤ ꯐꯅ ꯌꯥꯝꯅ ꯍꯤꯡꯍꯟꯕꯤꯔꯦ, ꯅꯪꯒꯤ ꯊꯧꯖꯥꯅ ꯍꯛꯆꯥꯡꯐꯥꯎꯗꯤ ꯑꯅꯥ ꯑꯌꯦꯛ ꯌꯥꯎꯍꯟꯗꯦ, ꯏꯃꯥ ꯏꯃꯥꯅꯕ ꯐꯅ ꯌꯥꯝꯅ ꯂꯧꯁꯤꯟꯕꯤꯈ꯭ꯔꯦ, ꯑꯩꯕꯨꯗꯤ ꯊꯝꯕꯤꯔꯝꯃꯦꯗꯣ ꯎꯅꯤꯡꯗꯕ ꯎꯍꯟꯕꯒ ꯇꯥꯅꯤꯡꯗꯕ ꯇꯥꯍꯟꯕꯒ ꯃꯁꯤ ꯃꯇꯪꯒ ꯇꯣꯛꯍꯟꯕꯤꯔꯕꯗꯤ ꯑꯩ ꯂꯥꯏ ꯏꯕꯨꯡꯉꯣꯕꯨ ꯊꯥꯒꯠꯆꯒꯗꯕ.
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Hello and good afternoon. You're tuned in to Kangla Western Music Program, broadcasting live from Akashvani Imphal in medium wave 24.1 meter, corresponding to 882 kilohertz, and you're listening to Mani Zamal.

Welcome back to your favorite channel. It's 1:40 p.m. and I've got 8 tracks today. This is K-pop, French, Japanese, throwbacks, the whole mix. First up, we have BTS with Life Goes On, their pandemic hug to ARMY. It's about moving forward even when the world stops. It's one of their most comforting songs. This is Life Goes On, just for you.

That was Life Goes On by BTS. I hope that hit you right in the feels. Now we have Bam Bam. After years in GOT7, he came out swinging solo with Dancing By Myself. It's confident, it's catchy, and the dance is impossible not to copy. This is Dance By Myself by Bam Bam.

That was Thai Bob just for you. Coming up next is N-Hyphen. Shout Out is a pure energy dark concept powerful vocals, and the chant in the chorus is made for the stadiums. This is Shout Out by N-Hyphen.

Alright, speaking of GOT7, coming up next is called Fly, and this goes out to all the iGOT7s out there. This song is about chasing your dreams no matter what, big vocals, big message, and the music video. It's just awesome. So this is GOT7's Fly, just for you.

You're tuned into Kangla Western Music Program, broadcasting live from Akashvani, Imphal. 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This next one is French. Indila's Dernière Danse. It means last dance. It's dramatic, it's beautiful, and her voice unreal. So hope you enjoy it.

Coming up next is a song from Japan. This song is called Haru Natsu Aki Fuyu, which means spring, summer, autumn, and winter, from the movie I Want to Eat Your Pancreas. It's a Japanese anime. Hope you enjoy it.

All right, now we shall travel back to 2011 and revisit the four biggest stars that came from Disney Channel. This is Send It On by Miley Cyrus, Selena Gomez, Jonas Brothers, and Demi Lovato.

That was Sending On. We've come to the end of the show, and for our final song today, we're ending with A Purpose. This one asks the question.

That's all I have for you today. Hope you enjoyed listening to us. Thanks for spending your afternoon with me. Tune in again tomorrow for more music. Same channel, same time. This is Maniza Mao signing out. Take care.

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ꯃꯅꯤꯄꯨꯔꯤ ꯐꯤꯂꯝꯒꯤ ꯏꯁꯩ ꯑꯅꯤꯈꯛ ꯃꯊꯪ ꯃꯊꯪ ꯑꯣꯏꯅ ꯇꯥꯕꯤꯔꯤ ꯑꯀꯥꯁꯕꯥꯅꯤ ꯏꯝꯐꯥꯜ ꯍꯧꯖꯤꯛ ꯑꯩꯈꯣꯏꯒꯤ ꯏꯁꯩ ꯅꯣꯡꯃꯥꯏꯒꯤ ꯑꯣꯏꯕ ꯊꯧꯔꯝ ꯑꯃ ꯄꯥꯡꯊꯣꯛꯄꯗ ꯑꯩꯈꯣꯏꯒꯤ ꯏꯁꯩ ꯑꯅꯤ ꯑꯁꯤ ꯃꯊꯪ ꯃꯊꯪ ꯑꯣꯏꯅ ꯇꯥꯕꯤꯔꯤ ꯑꯀꯥꯁꯕꯥꯅꯤ ꯏꯝꯐꯥꯜ ꯍꯧꯖꯤꯛ ꯂꯥꯟꯊꯣꯛꯆꯔꯤ ꯔꯦꯗꯤꯑꯣ ꯂꯤꯂꯥ ꯑꯃꯗꯤ ꯏꯁꯩ ꯅꯣꯡꯃꯥꯏ ꯑꯅꯤꯃꯛ ꯃꯊꯪ ꯃꯊꯪ ꯑꯣꯏꯅ ꯇꯥꯕꯤꯔꯤ

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1: ꯐꯒꯅꯤ ꯁꯣ ꯁꯥꯔ
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0: 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Hosi pop culture, you can see Lako, Madame Zed, assuming Akwegi television, that they are quite YouTube, the Karida go. My Amotolok Pasimasi. 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
4: ꯒꯨꯗ ꯏꯚꯤꯅꯤꯡ, ꯗꯤꯁ ꯏꯁ ꯑꯀꯥꯁꯕꯥꯅꯤ. ꯑꯥꯏ ꯑꯦꯝ ꯁꯥꯏꯔ ꯃꯨꯖꯇꯕꯥ ꯋꯤꯠ ꯗ ꯅ꯭ꯌꯨꯁ ꯑꯦꯠ 9. The headlines. Parliament passes bill to improve efficiency and transparency in tribunal system, proposes establishment of National Tribunals Commission. Lok Sabha clears legislation to rename state of Kerala as Keralam amid opposition's uproar, also gives nod to NCDC bill to broaden scope of cooperative development. New Delhi stresses peace and tranquility in border areas essential for stronger ties with China, reiterates Arunachal Pradesh is integral part of India. NASA invites ISRO to join its ambitious moon-based program under Artemis Accords. Prime Minister Narendra Modi urges people to celebrate Independence Day with pride and take pledge to build a Viksit Bharat. And POJK protests to go global from Thursday with calls for worldwide rallies to expose state-sponsored terrorism by Pakistan. And now the news in detail. Parliament passed the Tribunals Reforms Bill 2026 with the Rajya Sabha approving it today. Lok Sabha has already passed the bill. The legislation aims to improve efficiency, ensure independence, transparency and uniformity in the qualifications, appointment of service of chairpersons and members of various tribunals, as well as the administration and functioning of the tribunals. It also proposes to establish a National Tribunals Commission. When the Upper House met at 2 p.m. after the second adjournment, Law and Justice

0: Justice Minister Arjun Ram Meghwal moved the bill. Replying to a discussion on the bill, Mr. Meghwal said the new bill has a provision to establish the National Tribunals Commission, which will be chaired by a former judge of the Supreme Court or a former Chief Justice of a High Court. The Rajya Sabha was adjourned for the day after completing its business. Lok Sabha has passed the Kerala Alteration of Name Bill 2026. The bill seeks to change the name of the state of Kerala to Keralam in the first schedule of the constitution. A resolution in this regard was passed by the Kerala Legislative Assembly in June 2024. Speaking on the bill, Minister of State for Home Nityanand Rai said, "The Union Cabinet in February this year approved the proposal to change the name of the state to Keralam and to introduce the necessary legislation for an amendment in this regard."
1: The Kerala Legislative Assembly had passed a resolution in 2024 requesting the centre to change the name of the state from Kerala to Keralam. The request in this regard was made because the name of the state in Malayalam is Keralam, while in the constitution it is written as Kerala. When some Congress MPs were proposing to pass it today, the Congress members from the Kerala did not support it.
0: The lower house has also passed the National Cooperative Development Corporation or NCDC Amendment Bill 2026. The legislation aims to further amend the National Cooperative Development Corporation Act 1962. The bill allows the corporation to undertake its activities in industrial goods. The legislation also allows the state governments to extend funding from the corporation to any entity engaged in cooperative development. The corporation can also provide loans and grants directly to any cooperative society or entity engaged in cooperative development. Minister of State for Cooperation, Muralidhar Mohol, moved the bill in the House. Speaking on the bill, Mr. Mohol said, "Keeping in view the changing requirements and the expansion of the cooperative sector, it had become necessary to widen the scope of functioning of National Cooperative Development Corporation, NCDC. Both the bills were passed without discussion amid uproar by the opposition over several issues. After completing the business, the Lok Sabha was adjourned for the day." Our correspondent brings a report on today's proceedings in both the Houses of Parliament.
2: The proceedings of both the Houses of Parliament were once again disrupted following opposition uproar on various issues. Despite the government's assurance that it is ready for a detailed discussion and reply on the student issue, the opposition parties, including Congress, continued with their sloganeering. Due to the opposition uproar, the question hour in both the Houses could not be taken up. Lok Sabha Speaker Om Birla also expressed his pain over the disruptions in the proceedings of the House. Mr. Birla emphasized that the House functions through dialogue and cooperation. However, amidst opposition uproar, the Lok Sabha passed the Kerala Alteration of Name Bill 2026 and the National Cooperative Development Corporation Amendment Bill 2026. The Rajya Sabha also passed the Tribunals Reforms Bill 2026. Anand Kumar, Akashwani News, Delhi.
0: Union Parliamentary Affairs Minister Kiran Rijiju accused the Congress and opposition parties of running away from a discussion on students' protest. Speaking to reporters at Parliament premises, Mr. Rijiju said Union Home Minister Amit Shah was also ready to respond to the issues raised by the opposition, but they are not allowing the House to function.
3: Today we were all ready from the morning. The entire NTA parliamentary group was sitting with the expectation that the discussion would begin, and the Home Minister was also fully prepared to respond to the discussion. But the Congress party once again walked out and started raising slogans outside, preventing the discussion from taking place. It has become clear to the people of the country that we are ready for a discussion.
0: Meanwhile, speaking to media, Congress MP Pawan Khera alleged that the Home Minister was avoiding making a statement on the matter. In Jharkhand, a BJP called Bandh affected normal life in several parts of the state today, following alleged police action against students protesting over irregularities in JPSC and GSSE recruitment exams. Meanwhile, the student agitation entered its 18th day, with protesters continuing to demand cancellation of the disputed exams, a CBI probe, and reforms in the recruitment process. Several students also continued their hunger strike. This is Akashvani giving you the news. For quick news updates round the clock, follow us on our X handle at AIR News Alerts. And for details of these stories and more, log on to our website www.newsonair.gov.in and download the News on AIR app. Welcome back. You're listening to News at 9. India today reiterated that Arunachal Pradesh is an inalienable and integral part of India, and nothing can change this indisputable reality. Briefing media in New Delhi.

0: Today, External Affairs Ministry spokesperson Ranthir Jaiswal said, in matters relating to the border areas between India and China, New Delhi always emphasized that the maintenance of peace and tranquility in these areas is of utmost importance for the overall development of bilateral relations with China. The spokesperson said this was also reiterated at the recently held 36th meeting of the Working Mechanism for Consultation and Coordination, WMCC, on India-China border affairs.
1: India-China border affairs, which was held on 6th. At this meeting, the two sides engaged in frank discussions and reviewed the situation along the line of actual control. The Indian side again underlined that maintaining peace and tranquility in the border areas is essential for the overall development of bilateral relations. It was agreed to continue to use existing mechanisms, diplomatic and military channels, including the WMCC, local commander-level meetings, and other agreed mechanisms to resolve outstanding issues and avoid misunderstanding and miscalculation along the line of actual control.
0: Replying to another query, Mr. Jaiswal highlighted that human rights violations are being committed in Pakistan-occupied Jammu and Kashmir and other parts of the neighboring country.
1: In the last several months, we have seen that during the elections and before that also, large-scale protests were held in Pakistan-occupied Kashmir. Public discontent were answered with bullets and blackouts and repression and oppression. And more than 90 people have been killed and many more have been injured. This has made news across the world. There have been grave violations of human rights. And I think it is time that the international community take note of what's happening there and hold that country responsible for its atrocities.
0: On Indian High Commissioner Dinesh Trivedi meeting Bangladesh Prime Minister Tariq Rehman, Mr. Jaiswal said New Delhi has extended an invitation for a bilateral visit as well as for the BRICS outreach session which will be held in the national capital. Protests in Pakistan-occupied Jammu and Kashmir POJK are set to go global from Thursday to expose state-sponsored terror by Islamabad. The Awami Action Committee, AAC, has urged Kashmiris across the world to hold rallies and draw international attention to the deadly force being used by the Pakistani establishment against the people of POJK. The AAC has also decided to observe 14th of August as Black Day, coinciding with Pakistan's Independence Day. U.S. space agency NASA has invited Indian Space Research Organization, or ISRO, to join its moon-based program, building on the two countries' partnership under the Artemis Accords. India and U.S. have agreed to advance discussions for cooperation on open scientific data sharing under the Accords. The 9th meeting of the India-U.S. Civil Space Joint Working Group was hosted by India on the 5th and 6th of this month at the ISRO headquarters in Bengaluru. The ongoing Har Ghar Tiranga campaign is gaining significant momentum across the country ahead of the 80th Independence Day celebrations, inspiring citizens from all walks of life to come together in a collective celebration of India's national pride and spirit of unity.

0: The movement, which will continue till the 17th of this month, coincides with the 150th anniversary of Vande Mataram this year, making the occasion even more heart-stirring for every patriot. President Draupadi Murmu has given assent to Prevention of Insults to National Honour Amendment Bill 2026. Parliament had passed the bill last month, amending the Prevention of Insults to National Honour Act of 1971. The legislation seeks to give national song Vande Mataram the same statutory protection as the national anthem Jan Gan Man. The bill has become a law following the President's assent. Prime Minister Modi today urged countrymen to celebrate Independence Day with pride and grandeur, taking a pledge to build a Viksit Bharat. Sharing a video on a social media platform, Mr. Modi urged all to hoist the tricolour at their homes under the Har Ghar Tiranga campaign.
1: Aye. 15 अगस्त को आन बान शान से मनाए स्वतंत्र सेनानियों को श्रद्धांजलि दें विकसित भारत का संकल्प लें हर घर तिरंगा घर घर तिरंगा हर मन तिरंगा आइए हर घर पर तिरंगा लहराइए

0: Jammu and Kashmir witnessed patriotic fervor today as a mega Tiranga rally was held near the line of control at Deetwal in Karnah area of Kupwara district. A 1,200-meter-long national flag was carried during the rally. Intermittent rainfall has disrupted normal life in several parts of Himachal Pradesh with landslides blocking roads and highways. We have a report.
1: On the Shimla-Dharamshala National Highway, a boulder fell on a moving car near Bharari Ghat today, killing one person and injuring two others. In another incident, two persons were injured after stones fell on a vehicle from a hillside at Barad in the Ani subdivision of Kullu district. They have been admitted to hospital for treatment. Heavy rainfall has also led to a rise in the water level of the Bias River and other rivers and rivulets in the district. Two national highways and 204 other roads are blocked for traffic across the state. Meanwhile, the Meteorological Department has issued a warning of heavy rainfall at isolated places in Kangra, Chamba, Sirmaur, Mandi and Shimla district during the next 24 hours. Ritesh Kapoor, Akashwani News, Shimla.
0: The India Meteorological Department, IMD, has forecast very heavy rainfall over East Rajasthan, Gangetic West Bengal, Madhya Maharashtra and Odisha tomorrow. In business news, benchmark domestic equity indices ended around 0.5% lower today after a chopping trading session. Sensex shed 388 points to close at 78,154. Nifty lost 112 points to settle at 24,472. On to sports now. In Canadian Open tennis, 19 seed Luciano Daderi of Italy will face 28 seed Brandon Nakashima of the US in the men's singles quarterfinal in Montreal tonight. In the other quarterfinal, Spain's 20th seed Rafael Jota will take on 18th seed Arthur Fils of France later tonight. And now, before we end the bulletin, the headlines once again. Parliament passes bill to improve efficiency and transparency in tribunal system, proposes establishment of National Tribunals Commission. Lok Sabha clears legislation to rename state of Kerala as Keralam amid opposition's uproar. Also gives nod to NCDC bill to broaden scope of cooperative development. New Delhi stresses peace and tranquility in border areas essential for stronger ties with China, reiterates Arunachal Pradesh is integral part of India. NASA invites ISRO to join its ambitious moon-based program under Artemis Accords. Prime Minister Narendra Modi urges people to celebrate Independence Day with pride and take pledge to build a Viksit Bharat. And POJK protests to go global from Thursday with calls for worldwide rallies to expose state-sponsored terrorism by Pakistan. That's all in the news at 9. Good night.
2: Adarmatabi Riversi, Medium Wave Meter Chongni Fu Dasmikama, Kilohertz Sanipan Marifuni Twitter Sanduk Seva, Akaspani Falgi, Kangla Sinilgi, Nimidangi Thoram Singhni. Hozik Tavirasi, Today in Parliament.
3: A review of today's Parliament proceedings read by Abhineet Shukla. First from the Rajya Sabha, writer is Kumar Rahul of PTI. The Rajya Sabha today passed the Tribunals Reforms Bill 2026, which aims to set up a National Tribunal Commission to select chairpersons and members for various tribunals across the country. The bill was passed by a voice vote following a brief discussion in the upper house amid a boycott by opposition parties. The bill seeks to improve efficiency, ensure independence, transparency and uniformity in the qualifications, appointment, terms and conditions of service of chairpersons and members of various tribunals. It also proposes to establish a National Tribunals Commission. Earlier, opposition INDIA bloc parties staged a walkout from the upper house in the post-lunch sitting after leader of opposition Mallikarjun Kharge was not allowed to speak by the chair. Replying to the debate on the bill, Minister for Law and Justice Arjun Ram Meghwal said it has been brought with the objective of modern, independent and uniform tribunal system. He said, tribunals play a complementary role in ensuring speedy and effective delivery of justice, and the legislation does not alter their jurisdiction. The minister added that the reforms would strengthen institutional independence, promote ease of justice and ease of doing business, and align India's tribunal framework with global best practices. The proposed National Tribunal Commission, that is NTC, will be chaired by a former judge.

Judge of Supreme Court or a former Chief Justice of a High Court. The Commission will have two judicial members and two technical members. The NTC will make appointments in the Commission to make it transparent, independent and merit-based, the Minister said. He observed that the goal is to establish a framework for tribunals in which there are uniform standards for appointments, service conditions are clear, selection process is transparent and administrative governance is in line with institutional principles. The bill proposes setting up of a dedicated NTC secretariat for effective implementation of its provisions, the minister said. The tenure of tribunal members and clear service conditions are crucial for judicial independence. Therefore, the bill proposes a 5-year tenure which will adhere to a prescribed upper age ceiling. There is no minimum age determined for eligibility. The tenure, salary and allowances of the chairperson and members and other service conditions will be regulated via rule. Stressing that ease of justice and ease of doing business are closely linked, Meghwal said an efficient dispute resolution mechanism is essential for boosting confidence in the economy. Mr. Meghwal emphasized that Supreme Court judgments have played an important role in determining the trajectory of judicial reforms in India. The central government initiated the process of rationalization of tribunals in the year 2015. Through the Finance Act 2017, certain tribunals were abolished or merged and the central government was empowered to make rules to provide for the appointments, tenure and qualifications of chairpersons and members of various tribunals. Subsequently, the Tribunals Reforms, Rationalization and Conditions of Service Ordinance 2021 was promulgated on the 4th of April 2021, which was replaced by the Tribunals Reforms Act 2021. The said act stipulated the procedure for selection and appointment of chairpersons and members of various tribunals and provided for their uniform terms and conditions of service. The Supreme Court, in the matter of Madras Bar Association versus Union of India in 2026, struck down certain provisions of the Tribunals Reforms Act 2021, inter alia, because they are contrary to the principles of separation of powers and judicial independence. Also, not in consonance with the earlier judicial pronouncements that have clarified the standards governing the appointment, tenure and functioning of chairpersons and members of tribunals. Further, the Apex Court directed the establishment of a National Tribunals Commission, which is independent, has professional expertise, and adopts a transparent process and oversight mechanism for selection and appointment of chairpersons and members of various tribunals. Earlier in the day, proceedings of Rajya Sabha were adjourned twice as Leader of Opposition Mallikarjun Kharge sought to raise a fresh issue relating to the Ram Mandir in Ayodhya that led to an uproar in the House. Soon after the House assembled at 11 a.m., Chairperson C.P. Radhakrishnan called BJD member Santripta Mishra to raise a matter of public importance. Mr. Mishra spoke on the issue of fertilizer availability in Odisha. However, as he was concluding his remarks, Leader of Opposition Mallikarjun Kharge sought permission to raise what he described as a fresh issue concerning the Ram Mandir. This led to protests from Treasury bench members, and amid the commotion, the chair adjourned the House till 12 noon. When the House reassembled at 12 noon, the chairman took up question hour. However, opposition members again pressed for a discussion on the alleged theft of Ram Temple donations. Kharge stood up to raise the issue, but the chair disallowed it, saying the matter pertained to a state subject. Chairman Radhakrishnan noted that he had also not permitted Treasury bench members to raise the Jharkhand issue for the same reason. He also observed that the opposition could not be allowed to raise the same subject repeatedly and disrupt House proceedings. Mr. Radhakrishnan said he was always under pressure from Leader of Opposition Mallikarjun Kharge and not from the Treasury benches while disallowing the opposition's demand to raise the issue of alleged theft of donations at the Ayodhya Ram Temple. As opposition members continued their protests, the chairman said the same subject could not be raised every day to disrupt proceedings. He asked Kharge to take his seat and allow the House to function. Despite repeated appeals by the chair to maintain order and allow the listed business to continue, opposition members continued their protest and slogan shouting. Following the persistent disruptions, the chairman adjourned the Rajya Sabha till 2 p.m. During special mentioning, Bharatiya Janata Party member K. Lakshman urged the government to consider enhancing minimum pension benefits and strengthening social security measures for employees' pension scheme or EPS pensioners. Raising the issue through a special mention in the Rajya Sabha today,

Mr. Lakshman said the statutory minimum pension remains 1,000 rupees, while the cost of food, medicines and healthcare has risen significantly over the years. He said the employees' pension scheme has been a vital pillar of retirement security for organized sector workers and has provided income support to retired employees, widows and dependent family members. Mr. Lakshman noted that workers' unions have sought an increase in the minimum pension linked to inflation through an appropriate mechanism. He also suggested affordable healthcare support for pensioners and their spouses. He said such measures would help senior citizens live their post-retirement years with dignity and financial security. Meanwhile, nominated Rajya Sabha member Sudha Murthy called for a national policy and screening framework on maternal mental health. Mrs. Murthy highlighted maternal mental health as an important but often overlooked aspect of healthcare. Citing studies, she said, nearly one in five new mothers in India experiences postpartum depression. She urged the government to formulate a national policy on maternal mental health and establish an effective screening framework to ensure timely identification and support for affected mothers. And now, a review of proceedings in the Lok Sabha. Writer is Aseem Kamal of PTI. The Lok Sabha today passed two bills, including one seeking to rename Kerala as Keralam, without debate as the opposition protests continued unabated. The National Cooperative Development Corporation Amendment Bill 2026 was also passed without debate amid the continued ruckus. Expressing anguish over repeated disruption of proceedings, Lok Sabha Speaker Om Birla asked the government and the opposition to arrive at common ground so that the House can debate on key bills that bring far-reaching changes in the country. Making a statement in the House as soon as it met at 11 a.m. amid noisy opposition protests, Mr. Birla said the government has agreed to the opposition's demand on a response from Union Home Minister Amit Shah on the police action against students protesting over the NEET paper leak issue on the 20th of July. Mr. Birla said other issues raised by the opposition can also be discussed, provided the House functions without disruptions. He said the government has to run the House and the opposition and Treasury benches have to arrive at a common ground and engage in constructive discussion. Mr. Birla said he feels anguished when the House does not function and asked opposition members not to display placards inside the House as it is against parliamentary norms. Since the monsoon session began on the 20th of July, the Lok Sabha could not complete the question hour and several bills were passed amid din without a debate. Mr. Birla said the question hour is very important as it helps members hold the government accountable and also brings transparency in the functioning of the executive. The Speaker underlined that he has already issued directions stating that only listed questions will be asked during the question hour. The Speaker said people of the country also want to see discussions in the Parliament. Mr. Birla's fresh appeal to opposition came a day after the government had said the opposition should not run away from the debate and listen to the Home Minister without disruptions. But the opposition insisted that the alleged embezzlement of donations at the Ram Temple in Ayodhya should also be discussed. As the stalemate continued, Mr. Birla adjourned the proceedings till 2 p.m. today. When the House met at 2 p.m., the Kerala Alteration of Name Bill 2026, which seeks to change the state's name to Keralam, was taken up for consideration and passage. Amidst the commotion created by opposition members, Minister of State for Home Affairs Nityanand Rai moved the bill. While moving the bill, Mr. Rai said that on behalf of Home Minister Amit Shah, he proposes the consideration of the bill. He stated that the 15th Legislative Assembly of Kerala had passed a resolution on the 14th of June 2024, urging the central government to take immediate steps to rename the state as Keralam in accordance with Article 3 of the Constitution. Mr. Rai said the Kerala government cited the reason that while the state is known as Keralam in the Malayalam language, it is recorded as Kerala in the first schedule of the Constitution. Amid ruckus, the House approved the Kerala Alteration of Name Bill 2026 by a voice vote without a discussion. The previous Left Front government of Kerala had requested the government of India to take the necessary steps to amend the first schedule of the Constitution to rename the state of Kerala as Keralam in accordance with Article 3. The State Assembly had passed a similar unanimous resolution in August 2023 and sent into the centre, but the Ministry of Home Affairs had suggested certain technical modifications. Article 3 of the Constitution contains provisions for changing the names of existing states. Under Article 3, Parliament can change the name of any state through legislation. After the bill was passed, Mr. Nityanand Rai said that it appears that some Congress members from Kerala perhaps did not

0: not support the introduction of the bill. He said the party should clarify whether it has any objection to changing the name of Kerala to Keralam. Parliamentary Affairs Minister Kiran Rijiju said that K.C. Venugopal is a senior Congress MP from Kerala, and it is regretted that amidst the uproar, he too did not get an opportunity to express his views on the bill. The Lok Sabha then took the National Cooperative Development Corporation Amendment Bill 2026, which aims to expand the jurisdiction of the NCDC. Amid the ruckus raised by the opposition members, Minister of State for Cooperation Muralidhar Mohor moved the bill for passage, although it was originally listed in the name of Cooperation Minister Amit Shah. The House passed the bill by a voice vote without discussion. Under the bill, the NCDC would be empowered to directly provide loans and grants to cooperative societies or any entity engaged in the development of this sector. The NCDC, which functions under the Ministry of Cooperation, is a statutory body. It was established in 1963 under the National Cooperative Development Corporation Act 1962. The key functions of the NCDC include planning, promoting, and providing financial assistance for programs related to the production, processing, marketing, storage, and import-export of agricultural produce, foodstuffs, and other notified commodities. The statement of objects and reasons accompanying the new bill notes that the NCDC's role in the development of the cooperative sector has expanded significantly following the creation of a separate Ministry of Cooperation in June 2021. And the steps taken by the central government to strengthen the cooperative system. Accordingly, the bill proposes expanding the scope of the NCDC. Under this provision, the NCDC's mandate will no longer be limited to planning and promoting programs solely through cooperative societies. Instead, it will be extended to planning and promoting programs related to cooperative development in general. Furthermore, the bill includes a provision empowering the NCDC to directly grant loans and grants to cooperative societies or any institution involved in cooperative development, provided the funds are utilized for cooperative objectives. As the logjam showed no signs of abating despite the government offering a discussion on student and youth agitations across states and a reply by Mr. Shah, the House was adjourned for the day soon after the passage of the two bills. Of the 11 bills cleared by the Lok Sabha so far, only two were debated, remaining were passed without discussion amid opposition protests. The opposition has been protesting for more than 3 weeks, demanding Mr. Shah's presence in the House. Meanwhile, the government also informed the Lok Sabha that the government is supplementing the efforts of the state and UT government for promoting sustainable agriculture through various schemes and programs. In a written response to a question in the Lok Sabha, Minister of State for Agriculture and Farmers Welfare Ramnath Thakur said that under these schemes, emphasis is being placed on balanced nutrient management, efficient water use, conservation agriculture, integrated farming systems, agroforestry, natural and organic farming, and promotion of climate-resilient agricultural technologies. He said under the Soil Health and Fertility Scheme, assistance is provided to states for promoting integrated nutrient management through the judicious use of fertilizers. And that's all in today's Parliament Review.
1: Today in Parliament, Tabiri. Adom Tabiri Bursi, Akaswani Infalgi Kangasinil Ginamidangi Thorum Singni. Hauzik Tabiri Si, Komdram Sunitana Sakpa Kayal, Raga Hum Sadwani, Vilamvit Ektal, Drut Dintal.

ꯍꯧꯖꯤꯛꯇ ꯋꯤꯈ꯭ꯔꯦ ꯈꯣꯡꯗ꯭ꯔꯝ ꯁꯨꯅꯤꯇꯥꯅ ꯁꯛꯄ ꯈꯌꯥꯜ ꯔꯥꯒꯍꯝ ꯁ꯭ꯋꯥꯗꯥꯅꯤ ꯕꯤꯂꯝꯕꯤꯠ ꯑꯦꯛꯇꯥꯜ ꯇ꯭ꯔꯨ ꯇꯤꯟꯇꯥꯜ ꯑꯀꯥꯁꯕꯥꯅꯤ ꯏꯝꯐꯥꯜ ꯍꯧꯖꯤꯛ ꯗꯦꯜꯂꯤꯗꯒꯤ ꯔꯤꯂꯦꯗ ꯀ꯭ꯋꯦꯁꯟ ꯑꯋꯥꯔ ꯏꯟ ꯄꯥꯔꯂꯥꯃꯦꯟ ꯃꯤꯀꯨꯞ ꯈꯔꯒꯤ ꯃꯇꯨꯡꯗ ꯇꯥꯕ ꯐꯪꯕꯤꯔꯒꯅꯤ꯫

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0: New Delhi has extended an invitation for a bilateral visit as well as for the BRICS outreach session, which will be held in the national capital. Protests in Pakistan-occupied Jammu and Kashmir, POJK, are set to go global from Thursday to expose state-sponsored terror by Islamabad. The Awami Action Committee, AAC, has urged Kashmiris across the world to hold rallies and draw international attention to the deadly force being used by the Pakistani establishment against the people of POJK. The AAC has also decided to observe 14th of August as a Black Day, coinciding with Pakistan's Independence Day. US space agency NASA has invited Indian space research organization ISRO to join its moon-based program, building on the two countries' partnership under the Artemis Accords. India and US have agreed to advance discussions for cooperation on open scientific data sharing under the Accords. The ninth meeting of the India-US Civil Space Joint Working Group was hosted by India on the 5th and 6th of this month at the ISRO headquarters in Bengaluru. The ongoing Har Ghar Tiranga campaign is gaining significant momentum across the country ahead of the 80th Independence Day celebrations, inspiring citizens from all walks of the life to come together in a collective celebration of India's national pride and spirit of unity. The movement, which will continue till the 17th of this month, coincides with the 150th anniversary of Vande Mataram this year, making the occasion even more heart-stirring for every patriot. And that is the end of this news bulletin.
1: अब सुनिए आज शाम 6:30 बजे प्रसारित मार्केट मंत्र कार्यक्रम का पुनः प्रसारण।

0: apps.
1: Right. So when we look at, you know, earlier when we spoke about IT shares and AI shares, I mean, let's go back 6 to 8 months, we always saw that, you know, IT shares were being beaten down and AI shares were really coming up and all. But we also know that while the movement has been in different directions, IT and AI are very closely interlinked because success of AI and success of IT are strongly interdependent. Your views on this?
0: So, Gaurav, what happened was very interesting, in fact, in India. And see, India largely has these IT services companies. We do not have pure play AI companies or large AI players in India. Of course, there is one AI, which is the companies that are doing the software business, the development part. There was another set of players in AI, which was chip makers.
1: Right.
0: So we saw that the money went from IT services companies, they actually went into AI model developers, or it went into AI stocks, which is basically we saw Korea, Japan, Taiwan, countries like these, which have very large chip makers listed there. They attract a lot of capital. So, and again, in the last two, three, so there was a huge run up in these stocks, in these companies. And then last couple of weeks, we saw a very big churn away from these companies again and back to Indian IT that we saw. So clearly, these are not markets where there's a long-term trend. You see hot money moving into one sector quickly, then there's a profit booking, it moves to another sector. So that is the kind of market which is there right now.
1: Hot money, but be careful to touch it, right?
0: Absolutely. Yeah. So this is really meant for people who are more into no speculative set of rules of the game.
1: Right.
0: But for long-term investors, it's difficult.
2: Puneet, banking, aviation or cement, jaise jo sector se tarah tarah ke changes hame dekhne ko mil rahe, ek seedhi line kahin नजर नहीं आ रही है, उसमें अप्स एंड डाउन हमें नजर आ रहे हैं, उथल पुथल भी एक दो बार देखने को मिली है, लेकिन मैं आपका ध्यान हॉस्पिटल सेक्टर की ओर थोड़ा सा ले जाना चाहता हूं, उसके बारे में आप क्या कहेंगे?
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0: So yeah, you have raised a very pertinent question, I must say, and I asked this question to myself. No, last 25-30 years, people made a lot of money, they created a lot of wealth investing in ideas of long term investing and consistent compounders, long term investing, that those are the buzzwords, they were the real mantras to make money in the markets. But last 4-5 years, we've seen that has changed a lot, and I don't know if that has to do with changing technology in the markets, which may be AI driven, which may be algorithm driven, computerized tradings. So I don't know. I can't really pass a judgment on this right now. Have the rules of the game changed? I don't know. But I can always say that, look, long term will be relevant in the markets. So people who cannot keep up with short-term trends, who do not want to be speculative, they want to have a peaceful night, I think long-term trend will remain in force. Of course, along with it, we'll see new developments like algorithm-based trading,
1: right,
0: and computerized trading.
1: And I think also somewhere to say, short-term shouldn't become very short-term and long-term can't become very long-term. Let's find the moderation. There's volatility.
0: Usually, if your population which is investing is very young, and they're used to technology a lot.
1: Right.
0: So maybe they prefer short term to the long term.
1: But you know, a lot of my investment is linked to the market, but I think a lot of investors are linked to the mind.
0: Absolutely.
1: So it's mind over market, mind.
0: And there's so much information now flowing into the markets all the time.
1: Very true. We move on to our next story. NSE Indices Limited has announced the replacement of stocks in various indices, including the Nifty 50, as a part of its semi-annual review. According to the exchange, BSE Limited will be included in the Nifty 50, replacing Wipro Limited. The changes will take effect on September 30, 2026. NSE Indices has also announced changes across several other broad market, sectoral and thematic indices as a part of the

0: periodic review. Help us understand, Puneet, that when these reviews happen, it can't suddenly be only on the price of shares. So it has to be deep understood because it has to hold for some time. Finally, it's going to the Nifty 50 and then, of course, into Nifty 100. So how does this work? You know, just a little insight into this.
1: So, Gaurav, every year, twice a year, in fact, the exchange or the service provider, which creates indices, they create these, they assign certain weightages to stocks in the indices. Nifty 50 has 50 stocks, but not all of them are equally weighted in the index.
0: Okay.
1: The stocks are given weights according to the free float market capitalization. So as the prices change during the year, you will find that the free float market cap of the stock also changes. So there was a time when, let's say, HDFC Bank had the highest weightage in the index. But if the price fell, the market cap also fell, and therefore the weight in the index goes down.
0: But it could still be in the index.
1: It would still be in the index. Okay. So if you look at Nifty 50, the NSE has said that there was Wipro in the index. Now, Wipro will be taken out on 30th of September, and we will see BSE, which is a listed share, that will be added to the index. Now, what is the significance of this? The significance is that there are, in fact, lakhs of crores of rupees which are riding on the Nifty index itself. A lot of investors have put money in the Nifty, either Nifty ETF, Nifty 50 ETF, or Nifty mutual funds. Now, that money will have to be realigned or reallocated in line with the new weightages, and in case of replacement, for example, the mutual funds were holding Wipro in their portfolio as part of Nifty. Now they will have to sell Wipro and they will have to buy the BSE share.
0: Right.
1: So it does make a huge difference to where the money flows whenever the indices are rebalanced or their stocks are included or they're excluded. So it is a very big thing. Our estimate is that roughly 5 to 6 lakh crore rupees is invested in Nifty 50 itself through the mutual fund route and through the ETF route. Now that money gets churned as a result of this rebalance. So it's a very significant exercise. But it happens twice a year, so every 6 months it is done. And largely we don't see very big changes in the index, in Nifty 50. It's rare that we see a stock being excluded and another being included, which
0: is
1: happening.
0: The weightages change.
1: The weightages change, okay, mostly, but this time, of course, we're going to see. So whichever stock is excluded sees a lot of selling pressure, and whichever stock is included will see a lot of buying push in that stock.
0: Right. So quickly, your comment on the MSCI rejig is due tomorrow.
1: That's right. So MSCI again is so what we are doing with the domestic indices in terms of mutual funds, the Morgan Stanley, so this is called Morgan Stanley Composite Index. So worldwide, Morgan Stanley is considered to be the most credible, most reliable source for allocating or creating these indices. And a lot of international funds, they allocate their funds in line with the MSCI index. For example, if MSCI increases India weightage in the index, we will see money coming into India from FIIs. FIIs will be literally forced to buy into India because they benchmark their mutual funds to MSCI. So it's the same thing. This is part of the passive investing trend that we see worldwide.
0: Right.
2: वैश्विक रेटिंग एजेंसी फिच रेटिंग्स ने भारत की सॉवरेन रेटिंग BBB- पर यथावत रखी है. एजेंसी ने कहा कि यह भारत की प्रबल विकास संभावनाओं और सशक्त बाह्य वित्तीय बुनियादी स्थिति को दर्शाता है. फिच ने भारत 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
1: 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Lok Sabha has already passed the bill. The legislation aims to improve efficiency, ensure independence, transparency and uniformity in the qualifications, appointment of service of chairpersons and members of various tribunals, as well as the administration and functioning of the tribunals. It also proposes to establish a National Tribunals Commission. When the upper house met at 2 p.m. after the second adjournment, Minister of State for Law and Justice Arjun Ram Meghwal moved the bill. Replying to discussion on the bill, Mr. Meghwal said, "The new bill has a provision to establish the National Tribunals Commission, which will be chaired by a former judge of the Supreme Court or a former Chief Justice of a High Court." The Rajya Sabha was adjourned for the day after completing its business. The Lok Sabha has passed the Kerala Alteration of Name Bill 2026. The bill seeks to change the name of the state of Kerala to Keralam in the first schedule of the constitution. A resolution in this regard was passed by the Kerala Legislative Assembly in June 2024. Speaking on the bill, Minister of State for Home Nityanand Rai said, "Union Cabinet in February this year approved the proposal to change the name of the state to Keralam and to introduce the necessary legislation for amendment in this regard. The lower house has also passed the National Cooperative Development Corporation NCDC Amendment Bill 2026. The legislation aims to further amend the National Cooperative Development Corporation Act 1962. The bill allows the corporation to undertake its activities in industrial goods. Both the bills were passed without discussion amid uproar by the opposition over several issues. After completing the business, the Lok Sabha was adjourned for the day. India has reiterated that Arunachal Pradesh is an inalienable and integral part of India, and nothing can change this indisputable reality. Briefing media in New Delhi yesterday, External Affairs Ministry spokesperson Radhir Jaiswal said, "In matters relating to the border areas between India and China, New Delhi always emphasized that the maintenance of peace and tranquility in these areas is of utmost importance for the overall development of bilateral relations with China." Replying to another query, Mr. Jaiswal highlighted that human rights violations being committed in Pakistan-occupied Jammu and Kashmir and other parts of the neighboring country.
2: In the last several months, we have seen that during the elections and before that also, large-scale protests were held in Pakistan-occupied Kashmir. Public discontent were answered with bullets and blackouts and repression and oppression, and more than 90 people have been killed and many more have been injured. This has made news across the world. There have been grave violations of human rights, and I think it is time that the international community take note of what's happening there and hold that country responsible for its atrocities.
1: On Indian High Commissioner Dinesh Trivedi meeting Bangladesh Prime Minister Tariq Rahman, Mr. Jaiswal said, "New Delhi has extended an invitation for a bilateral visit as well as for the BRICS outreach session, which will be held in the national capital." Protests in Pakistan-occupied Jammu and Kashmir POJK are set to go global from Thursday to expose state-sponsored terror by Islamabad. The Awami Action Committee AAC has urged Kashmiris across the world to hold rallies and draw international attention to the deadly force being used by the Pakistani establishment against the people of POJK. The AAC has also decided to observe 14th of August as a Black Day, coinciding with Pakistan's Independence Day. The ongoing Har Ghar Tiranga campaign is gaining significant momentum across the country ahead of the 80th Independence Day celebrations, inspiring citizens from all walks of life to come

together in a collective celebration of India's national pride and spirit of unity. The movement, which will continue till the 17th of this month, coincides with the 150th anniversary of Vande Mataram this year, making the occasion even more heart-stirring for every patriot. Prime Minister Narendra Modi yesterday urged the countrymen to celebrate Independence Day with pride and grandeur, taking a pledge to build a Viksit Bharat. Sharing a video on a social media platform, Mr. Modi urged all to hoist the tricolour at their homes under the Har Ghar Tiranga campaign. And that is the end of this news bulletin.

0: This is Akashvani, the news read by Akhila. The Parliament has passed the Tribunals Reforms Bill 2026 with the Rajya Sabha approving it yesterday. Lok Sabha has already passed the bill. The legislation aims to improve efficiency, ensure independence, transparency and uniformity in the qualifications, appointment of service, of chairpersons and members of various tribunals, as well as the administration and functioning of the tribunals. It also proposes to establish a National Tribunals Commission. When the Upper House met at 2 p.m. after the second adjournment, Minister of State for Law and Justice Arjun Ram Meghwal moved the bill. Replying to discussion on the bill, Mr. Meghwal said that the new bill has a provision to establish the National Tribunals Commission, which will be chaired by a former judge of the Supreme Court or a former Chief Justice of a High Court. The Rajya Sabha is adjourned for the day after completing its business. The Lok Sabha has passed the Kerala Alteration of Name Bill 2026. The bill seeks to change the name of the state of the Kerala to Keralam in the first schedule of the constitution. A resolution in this regard was passed by the Kerala Legislative Assembly in June 2024. Speaking on the bill, Minister of State for Home, Nityanand Rai, said, Union Cabinet in February this year approved the proposal to change the name of the state to Keralam and to introduce the necessary legislation for the amendment in this regard. The lower house has also passed the National Cooperative Development Corporation, NCDC, Amendment Bill 2026. The legislation aims to further amend the National Cooperative Development Corporation Act, 1962. The bill allows the corporation to undertake its activities in industrial goods. Both the bills were passed without discussion amid uproar by opposition over several issues. After completing the business, the Lok Sabha was adjourned for the day. India has reiterated that Arunachal Pradesh is an inalienable and integral part of India and nothing can change this indisputable reality. Briefing media in New Delhi yesterday, External Affairs Ministry spokesperson Randhir Jaiswal said, in matters relating to the border areas between India and China, New Delhi always emphasized that the maintenance of peace and tranquility in these areas is of utmost importance to the overall development of bilateral relations with China. Replying to another query, Mr. Jaiswal highlighted that human rights violations being committed in Pakistan-occupied Jammu and Kashmir and other parts of the neighboring country.
1: In the last several months, we have seen that during the elections and before that also, large-scale protests were held in Pakistan-occupied Kashmir. Public discontent were answered with bullets and blackouts and repression and oppression, and more than 90 people have been killed and many more have been injured. This has made news across the world. There have been grave violations of human rights, and I think it is time that the international community take note of what's happening there and hold that country responsible for its atrocities.
0: On Indian High Commission Dinesh Trivedi meeting Bangladesh Prime Minister Tariq Rehman, Mr. Jaiswal said, New Delhi has extended an invitation for a bilateral visit as well as for the BRICS outreach session, which will be held at the national capital. The ongoing Har Ghar Tiranga campaign is gaining significant momentum across the country ahead of the 80th Independence Day celebrations, inspiring citizens from all walks of life to come together in a collective celebration of India's national pride and spirit of unity. The movement, which will continue till the 17th of this month, coincides with the 150th anniversary of Vande Mataram this year, making the occasion even more heart-stirring for every patriot. Prime Minister Narendra Modi yesterday urged countrymen to celebrate Independence Day with pride and grandeur, taking a pledge to build a Viksit Bharat. Sharing a video on a social media platform, Mr. Modi urged all to hoist the tricolour at their homes under the Har Ghar Tiranga campaign. U.S. space agency NASA has invited Indian Space Research Organization ISRO to join its moon base program, building on the two countries' partnership under the Artemis Accords. India and U.S. have agreed to advance discussions for cooperation and open scientific data sharing under the Accords. The ninth meeting of the India-U.S. Civil Space Joint Working Group was hosted by India on the 5th and 6th of this month at the ISRO headquarters in Bengaluru. In Canadian Open Tennis, 19th seed Luciano Darderi of Italy will face 28th seed Brandon Nakashima of the United States in the men's singles quarterfinals in the Montreal last night. In the other quarterfinals, Spain's 20th seed Rafael Nadal will take on the 18th seed Arthur Fils of France later last night. And that is the end of this news bulletin.

0: establish a national tribunal's commission. When the upper house met at 2 p.m. after the second adjournment, Minister of State for Law and Justice Arjun Ram Meghwal moved the bill. Replying to a discussion on the bill, Mr. Meghwal said that the new bill has a provision to establish the National Tribunals Commission, which will be chaired by a former judge of the Supreme Court or a former Chief Justice of a High Court. The Rajya Sabha was adjourned for the day after completing its business. The Lok Sabha has passed the Kerala Alteration of Name Bill 2026. The bill seeks to change the name of the state of Kerala to Keralam in the first schedule of the constitution. A resolution in this regard was passed by the Kerala Legislative Assembly in June 2024. Speaking on the bill, Minister of State for Home Nityanand Rai said Union Cabinet in February this year approved the proposal to change the name of the state to Keralam and to introduce the necessary legislation for amendment in this regard. The Lower House has also passed the National Cooperative Development Corporation NCDC Amendment Bill 2026. The legislation aims to further amend the National Cooperative Development Corporation Act 1962. The bill allows the corporation to undertake its activities in industrial goods. Both the bills are passed without discussion amid uproar by opposition over several issues. After completing the business, the Lok Sabha was adjourned for the day. India has reiterated that Arunachal Pradesh is an inalienable and integral part of India and nothing can change this indisputable reality. Briefing media in New Delhi yesterday, External Affairs Ministry spokesperson Randeep Jaiswal said, in matters relating to the border areas between India and China, New Delhi always emphasized that the maintenance of peace and tranquility in these areas is of utmost importance for the overall development of bilateral relations with China. Replying to another query, Mr. Jaiswal highlighted that human rights violations being committed in Pakistan-occupied Jammu and Kashmir and other parts of the neighboring country.
1: In the last several months, we have seen that during the elections and before that also, large-scale protests were held in Pakistan-occupied Kashmir. Public discontent were answered with bullets and blackouts and repression and oppression, and more than 90 people have been killed and many more have been injured. This has made news across the world. There have been grave violations of human rights, and I think it is time that the international community take note of what's happening there and hold that country responsible for its atrocities.
0: On Indian High Commission Dinesh Trivedi meeting Bangladesh Prime Minister Tariq Rehman, Mr. Jaiswal said New Delhi has extended an invitation for a bilateral visit as well as for the BRICS outreach session, which will be held in the national capital. The ongoing Har Ghar Tiranga campaign is gaining significant momentum across the country ahead of the 80th Independence Day celebrations, inspiring citizens from all walks of life to come together in a collective celebration of India's national pride and spirit of unity. The movement, which will continue till 17th of this month, coincides with the 150th anniversary of Vande Mataram this year, making the occasion even more heart-stirring for every patriot. Prime Minister Narendra Modi yesterday urged countrymen to celebrate Independence Day with pride and grandeur, taking a pledge to build a Viksit Bharat. Sharing a video on a social media platform, Mr. Modi urged all to hoist the tricolour at their homes under the Har Ghar Tiranga campaign. President Draupadi Murmu has given assent to Prevention of Insults to National Honour Amendment Bill 2026. Parliament had passed the bill last month amending the Prevention of Insults to National Honour Act 1971. The legislation seeks to give national song Vande Mataram the same statutory protection as the national anthem Jana Gana Mana. The bill has become a law following the President's assent. In Canadian Open Tennis, 19th seed Luciano Dardari of Italy will face 28th seed Brandon Nakashima of the United States in the men's singles quarterfinal in Montreal last night. In the other quarterfinal, Spain's 20th seed Rafael Hodar will take on 18th seed Arthur Fils of France later last night. And that is the end of this news bulletin.

0: This is Akashvani, the news read by Akhila. The Parliament passed the Tribunal's Reforms Bill 2026 with the Rajya Sabha approving it yesterday. Lok Sabha has already passed the bill. The legislation aims to improve efficiency, ensure independence, transparency and uniformity in the qualifications, appointment of service of chairpersons and members of various tribunals, as well as the administration and functioning of the tribunals. It also proposes to establish a National Tribunals Commission. When the upper house met at 2 p.m. after the second adjournment, Minister of State for Law and Justice, Arjun Ram Meghwal, moved the bill. Replying to the discussion on the bill, Mr. Meghwal said the new bill has a provision to establish the National Tribunals Commission, which will be chaired by a former judge of the Supreme Court or a former Chief Justice of a High Court. The Rajya Sabha was adjourned for the day after completing its business. The Lok Sabha has passed the Kerala Alteration of Name Bill 2026. The bill seeks to change the name of the state of Kerala to Keralam in the first schedule of the constitution. A resolution in this regard was passed by the Kerala Legislative Assembly in June 2024. Speaking on the occasion, the bill and Minister of State for Home Nityanand Rai said Union Cabinet in February this year approved the proposal to change the name of the state to Keralam and to introduce the necessary legislation for the amendment in this regard. The lower house also passed the National Cooperative Development Corporation NCDC Amendment Bill 2026. The legislation aims to further amend the National Cooperative Development Corporation Act 1962. The bill allows the corporation to undertake its activities on industrial goods. Both the bills were passed without discussion amid uproar by opposition over several issues. After completing the business, the Lok Sabha was adjourned for the day. India has reiterated that Arunachal Pradesh is an inalienable and integral part of India and nothing can change this indisputable reality. Briefing media in New Delhi yesterday, External Affairs Ministry spokesperson Randhir Jaiswal said, in matters related to the border areas between India and China, New Delhi always emphasized that the maintenance of peace and tranquility in these areas is of utmost importance for the overall development of bilateral relations with China. Replying to another query, Mr. Jaiswal highlighted that human rights violation being committed in Pakistan-occupied Jammu and Kashmir and other parts of the neighboring country.
1: In the last several months, we have seen that during the elections and before that also, large-scale protests were held in Pakistan-occupied Kashmir. Public discontent were answered with bullets and blackouts and repression and oppression. And more than 90 people have been killed and many more have been injured. This has made news across the world. There have been grave violations of human rights. And I think it is time that the international community take note of what's happening there and hold that country responsible for its atrocities.
0: On Indian High Commissioner Dinesh Trivedi meeting Bangladesh Prime Minister Tariq Rehman, Mr. Jaiswal said New Delhi has extended an invitation for a bilateral visit as well as for the BRICS outreach session which will be held in the national capital. The ongoing Har Ghar Tiranga campaign is gaining significant momentum across the country ahead of the 80th Independence Day celebrations, inspiring citizens from all walks of life to come together in a collective celebration of India's national pride and spirit of unity. The movement, which will continue till 17th of this month, coincides with the 150th anniversary of Vande Mataram this year, making the occasion even more heart-stirring for every patriot. Prime Minister Narendra Modi yesterday urged countrymen to celebrate Independence Day with pride and grandeur, taking a pledge to build a Viksit Bharat. Sharing a video on a social media platform, Mr. Modi urged all to hoist the tricolour at their homes under the Har Ghar Tiranga campaign. President Draupadi Murmu has given assent to prevention of insults to National Honour Amendment Bill 2026. Parliament had passed the bill last month amending the Prevention of Insults to National Honour Act 1971. The legislation seeks to give national song Vande Mataram the same statutory protection as the national anthem Jana Gana Mana. In Canadian Open Tennis, 19th seed Luciano Dardari of Italy will face 28th seed Brandon Nakashima of the United States in the men's singles quarterfinals in Montreal. In other quarterfinals, Spain's 20th seed Rafael Nadal will take on 18th seed Arthur Fils of France. And that is the end of this news bulletin.

This is Akashvani, the news read by Akhila. The Parliament passed the Tribunals Reforms Bill 2026 with the Rajya Sabha approving it yesterday. Lok Sabha has already passed the bill. The legislation aims to improve efficiency, ensure independence, transparency and uniformity in the qualifications, appointment of service of chairpersons and members of various tribunals, as well as the administration and functioning of the tribunals. It also proposes to establish a National Tribunals Commission. When the Upper House met at 2 p.m. after the second adjournment, Minister of State for Law and Justice Arjun Ram Meghwal moved the bill. Replying to the discussion on the bill, Mr. Meghwal said the new bill has a provision to establish the National Tribunals Commission, which will be chaired by a former judge of the Supreme Court or a former Chief Justice of our High Court. The Rajya Sabha was adjourned for the day after completing its business. The Lok Sabha has passed the Kerala Alteration of Name Bill 2026. The bill seeks to change the name of the state of Kerala to Keralam in the first schedule of the constitution. A resolution in this regard was passed by the Kerala Legislative Assembly in June 2024. Speaking on the bill, Minister of State for Home Nityanand Rai said, Union Cabinet in February this year approved the proposal to change the name of the state to Keralam and to introduce the necessary legislation for amendment in this regard. The Lower House has also passed the National Cooperative Development Corporation NCDC Amendment Bill 2026. The legislation aims to further amend the National Cooperative Development Corporation Act 1962. The bill allows the corporation to undertake its activities in industrial goods. Both the bills were passed without discussion amid uproar by opposition over several issues. After completing the business, the Lok Sabha was adjourned for the day. India has reiterated that Arunachal Pradesh is an inalienable and integrated part of India

0: and nothing can change this indisputable reality. Briefing media in New Delhi yesterday, External Affairs Ministry spokesperson Randhir Jaiswal said, in matters relating to the border areas between India and China, New Delhi always emphasized that the maintenance of peace and tranquility in these areas is of utmost importance for the overall development of bilateral relations with China. Replying to another query, Mr. Jaiswal highlighted that human rights violations being committed in Pakistan-occupied Jammu and Kashmir and other parts of the neighboring country.
1: In the last several months, we have seen that during the elections and before that also, large-scale protests were held in Pakistan-occupied Kashmir. Public discontent were answered with bullets and blackouts and repression and oppression, and more than 90 people have been killed and many more have been injured. This has made news across the world. There have been grave violations of human rights, and I think it is time that the international community take note of what's happening there and hold that country responsible for its atrocities.
0: On Indian High Commissioner Dinesh Trivedi meeting Bangladesh Prime Minister Tariq Rehman, Mr. Jaiswal said New Delhi has extended an invitation for a bilateral visit as well as for the BRICS outreach session, which will be held in the national capital. The ongoing Har Ghar Tiranga campaign is gaining significant momentum across the country ahead of the 80th Independence Day celebrations, inspiring citizens from all walks of life to come together in a collective celebration of India's national pride and spirit of unity. The movement, which will continue till 17th of this month, coincides with the 150th anniversary of Vande Mataram this year, making the occasion even more heart-stirring for every patriot. Prime Minister Narendra Modi yesterday urged countrymen to celebrate Independence Day with pride and grandeur, taking pledge to build a Viksit Bharat. Sharing a video on social media platform, Mr. Modi urged all to hoist a tricolour at their homes under the Har Ghar Tiranga campaign. President Draupadi Murmu has given assent to prevention of insults to National Honour Amendment Bill 2026. Parliament had passed the bill last month, amending the Prevention of Insults to National Honour Act 1971. In Canadian Open Tennis, 19th seed Luciano Dardari of Italy will face 28th seed Brandon Nakashima of the United States in the men's singles quarterfinals in Montreal. In other quarterfinals, Spain's 20th seed Rafael Nadal will take on 18th seed Arthur Fils of France later. And that is the end of this news bulletin.